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Oh, he's got a bag, and that is Johnny Rivers, Rockin' Ammonia, and the Boogie Woogie Flu. I'm Gary Chinaman. In a moment or two, we'll revisit my question of the day. Right now, it's the police. It is Roxanne on 92.9 The Grand.

0: Hi, it's Michelle Pagliaro. What the hell I got on 92.9 The Grand, playing the greatest hits of all time. Well, this is what we have. We have my question of the day. It is up on our 92.9 The Grand Facebook page. And the question tonight is, what is that exact phrase your parents used to shut down an argument when they completely ran out of logical reasons? I can think of one, and it's the big one. Well, money doesn't grow on trees, you know. Yeah, that one? Yeah. And there's others. So what was the one that your parents used to just shut you down, and yet you go back to your room and try to rethink that? Well, how can I win this one? Sanford Townsend Band coming up next.
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That is a boxing closer together, 92.9 The Grand. And we are proud to support the Norfolk Haldeman Community Hospice Hike for hospice in support of the Norfolk Haldeman Hospice on Sunday, June the 7th at Silver Lake Park in Port Dover. 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

0: Everlasting Love, Carl Carlton, 92.9 The Grand, greatest hits of all time. Well, it is the Caffeine and Gasoline Car Show. It's coming up. They have this every month, and they'll be doing this from June to October at the Caledonia Auto Supply in Caledonia. The event is coming up on Saturday from 9 to noon at 123 Greens Road. And, local car enthusiasts gathered to fill the parking lot with vintage vehicles, custom builds, and much, much more. And entry is absolutely free, and there will be complimentary coffee and donuts as well. Lots of parking, too. So that is the Caffeine and Gasoline Car Show coming up on Saturday at 9 o'clock in the morning at 123 Greens Road, Caledonia. Yeah, just to the north end of town. Eagles are coming up next.
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92.9 The Grand, playing the greatest hits of all time, the Hughes Corporation and Rock the Boat. Good evening, I'm Gary Chittum. We'll have a look at, well, did you hear this? We'll do that shortly. But right now, going crazy, here's Paul Davis on the Grand.

0: That is Winnie Todd, Roxy Roller, 92.9 The Grand, playing the greatest hits of all time. I'm Gary Chinaman. Well, did you hear this? New York is making another run at hosting the Winter Olympics in 2042. They hosted them back at Lake Placid in both 1932 and 1980. Did you hear this? We found out that Bad Bunny will be providing one of the voices in the upcoming movie Toy Story 5. He will be the voice of pizza with sunglasses. And finally tonight, did you hear this? Drake has broken Michael Jackson's record for the most number one songs on the Billboard Hot 100 by a solo male artist. Supertramp, they're next.
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92.9 The Grand, we're playing the greatest hits of all time. That is 38 Special and Back Where You Belong. 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Yeah, just around the corner. 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For more information and to get involved, visit 92.9 The Grand.fm.

0: 92.9 The Grand, greatest hits of all time. That is Chicago and just you and me, just you and me and the Waterford Lions Club. 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

That is Gowan and Strange Animal on 92.9 The Grand, greatest hits of all time. We'll have a look at, well, my question of the day. We'll do that again in a few minutes. Right now, I think we're alone now. It is Tommy James on the Shondells on 92.9 The Grand.

0: That's Miles and Lenny, and Can You Give It All to Me on 92.9 The Grand. I'm Gary Chittum, and my question of the day is up on our 92.9 The Grand Facebook page, and the question tonight is, what was the exact phrase your parents used to shut down an argument when they completely ran out of logical reasoning? Yeah, you can, Mom, I want this, or Dad, I need this, that kind of stuff, right? And they said, well, the big one is that my parents used money doesn't grow on trees, right? Or I guess it would really shut this down because my mom would say, because I'm my mother and I say so. So there you go. What others can you come up with that your parents used? In a moment, we'll rev up the cars after this.
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0: 92.9 The Grand, playing the greatest hits of all time. He is all right. It is Kenny Loggins, and this is all right, too. The Townsend Lions Club. They're hosting their 41st annual steak and lobster dinner and dance. This exciting event is scheduled for June 20th, running from 6 o'clock at night right up until midnight, and it takes place at the Jarvis Community Center. You can look forward to an evening featuring a DJ, prizes, and a cash bar. 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Don't miss out on this fantastic night and great food, music, and fun. Up in a moment, Manfred Mann's Earth Band.
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That's Edward Bear, Masquerade, 92.9 The Grand, greatest hits of all time. We'll have a look at my silly stats. We'll do that shortly. Right now, it's the Stones on The Grand.

0: 92.9 The Grand, playing the greatest hits of all time. That is Rushing Closer to the Heart. I'm Gary Chittum. Have a look at our silly stats tonight. Did you know that a study says having a job you like is the most important factor to having a fulfilled life? And you know what? I'm very, very lucky that I have a job I absolutely love. Also with our silly stats, 56% of brides won't book a wedding venue unless it has good Wi-Fi, which is great. I want to offer another tip personally. Don't book the wedding and the reception during the NHL playoffs, okay? All right, you can wait. And finally tonight, with our silly stats, 40% of people consider pizza the top cheat meal when trying to lose weight. Well, yeah, but oh, what a cheat. The Eagles after this.
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0: the greatest hits of all time. 92.9 The Grand Sun Goes By. 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
0: 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Well, the latest in news, weather, and sports, that's coming up shortly. Well, 5:30 this morning. Al will bring that. And Craig is in this morning as well, or tomorrow morning, I should say. I'm Gary Chittum. We'll see you back here on the weekend. Right now, we're hopping on the bus. It just so happens to be a magic bus. Yeah, a magic bus from the 60s. Who knew? It is The Who. I'm Gary Chittum. We'll see you later. Good night.

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gonna set my soul, gonna set my soul on fire. Got a whole lot of money that's ready to burn, so get those stakes up higher. There's a thousand pretty women waiting out there. They're all living, the devil may care, and I am just a devil.

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If I wind up broke, oh well, I'll always remember that I had a swing in time. 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

Here's Rita Coolidge, 92.9 The Grand, playing the greatest hits of all time on your Friday. Congratulations, you made it to the weekend. And it sure doesn't hurt when the week has been spectacular weather-wise, right? And today's going to be the warmest of the bunch. We're looking at a high of 29 today and loads of sunshine. And then chance of a thunder.

In another chance of a thunderstorm tomorrow in 26 and a chance of rain on Sunday in 27. You know, the gardens need it and the lawn needs it after the warm weather. They need a little drink, so just take that as a positive, I guess. It's already 15 degrees in Caledonia. It's 13 in Brantford. We're sitting at 11 degrees in Dunnville. Looks like the Stanley Cup final is shaping up to be a doozy. What a game last night. I mean, 2-0 going into the third period for Vegas. And then halfway through the third period, Carolina just turns it on. And they make it, they make it 3-2. And then Vegas ties it late. And it goes to overtime. And Carolina wins the game. So the series is all tied up at one apiece. And game number three goes tomorrow night. From the lights of Las Vegas. The Blue Jays win last night, too. A 7-2 final. And they're back home against the Baltimore Orioles this weekend. Maybe Chris Bassett. He's pitching for the Orioles now. Maybe he'll get a start this weekend and pay tribute to his former team. Even though when he's pitching, he's a pretty focused dude. He won't be giving anything up easily, that is for sure. Lots of goodies happening this weekend around Caledonia. We got the Heart and Souls Walk, and we are proud to support the Big Heart and Souls Walk, which is happening in Dunnville tomorrow to raise money and awareness for the Haldeman War Memorial Hospital and Edgewater Gardens. The Norfolk Haldeman Community Hospice Hike for Hospice goes on Sunday in Port Dover at Silver Lake Park in beautiful Port Dover. For information on both events, you can visit 929thegrand.fm. We're proud to support both the events. What else is going on? Oh, there's a big car show happening tomorrow in Caledonia. The Caledonia Auto Supply hosting the Caffeine and Gasoline Car Show. Don't know if it's going to go on because of the rain, but you never know. Entry is free, and they're going to have free coffee and free donuts. Catch all the vintage cars. Very, very cool. Cayuga Legion hosting a big beef on a bun night tonight. Who doesn't like beef on a bun? They're going to have music, and tickets are available by reservation. $15 per person. That's a good deal, actually. And that includes your meal with your beef on a bun, French fries, and some coleslaw. And, you get to support the Cayuga Legion, support our veterans. And you can get the meals as a pre-sale. Takeout orders are available as well. So that starts at 5 o'clock if you happen to be in Cayuga. My good friends Bob and Cheryl Lynn are in Cayuga, so maybe you might see them at the Legion tonight. You know what I saw last night, which freaked me out? Never seen this before. Speaking of the Orioles with the Baltimore baseball team, I saw an Oriole in my backyard. I've never seen an Oriole up close and live in person. And they are a beautiful bird. That's a pretty looking bird. A little bit of orange, a little bit of yellow. And it was floating around my little bird bath, and I had to get out my phone app and my little book and find out what it was. I'd never seen an Oriole before. Beautiful creature. Earth, wind, and fire.

0: 1980s. Went down to Mardi Gras, New Orleans with a couple of my buddies. And we had to stop to get gas in Alabama. On this rural road, pulled into this place, and it was like right out of Deliverance. It was a little freaky. They had the Confederate flag, and they looked at us like we had 14 heads. And we're these three Canadian dudes in the heart of Alabama country pulling up for some gas. We gassed up and got out there real quick. 92.9 The Grand, playing the greatest hits of all time. This is Craig Robertson on your Friday morning. Heartbreak for the Ticats last night. They're leading at halftime. And then the Alouettes came storming back. Take the game to overtime. 30-27, the final for Montreal over Hamilton. It's just like the same as last year in the Eastern Conference Final when the Alouettes won late. So, but it's only one game. The next game for the Ticats is next week.
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0: Another beautiful day on tap today, the warmest day of the week, up to 29. It's already 15 degrees in Caledonia. The great Harry Chapin, 92.9 The Grand.

little Hall & Oates. 92.9 The Grand, playing the greatest hits of all time. This is Craig. Laura Hampshire is going to be sitting in for a good buddy, Al. She's got all your news coming up at the top of the hour. And if you happen to be on Facebook this morning, we're talking about chip trucks already. Tis the season. A lot of the chip trucks have been opened since mid-May or so. And it's always a great part of the summer season. Go grab yourself some French fries, a hot dog, a burger. So we're getting lots of love for some local chip trucks on the Facebook page. And chime in. You can also shoot me a text. Love to hear from you at 289-284-2556. Honeymoon Suite. 92.9 The Grand.

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1: Morning at 6 o'clock, I'm Laura Hampshire. This is 92.9 The Grand News. Here's what's making news this hour. Watch your bank account today for a little extra money from the federal government. Millions of eligible Canadians are receiving a one-time GST-HST credit top-up to help offset rising grocery and essential costs. The payout is calculated based on your 2024 tax return. Singles and families with four kids could get just over $700. If you have shared custody, each parent gets half. A motorcyclist is dead after a crash on Highway 6 in Hamilton. Police say the motorcycle collided with an SUV on the highway at Book Road East around the supper hour. The motorcyclist, a 64-year-old man, was rushed to hospital where he succumbed to his injuries. The highway was closed for a few hours for the investigation, but reopened before midnight. The first Friday in June is often considered Beach Day by local students, but OPP Sergeant Ed Sanchuk says police will be there too.
2: Officers will be proactively monitoring and addressing behaviors that pose a risk to individuals and the public, including but not limited to underage consumption of alcohol, operation of a motor vehicle while impaired, trespassing, property damage, and any other unlawful or unsafe conduct.
1: They want kids to have fun but obey the rules. Now is the time to make your voice heard on a possible development in Nanticoke. The zoning order for the project is up for public review and comment by the Environment Minister. Local MPP Bobby Ann Brady doesn't think it will pass.
3: This issue has been before this government for the past 4 years, and we are just getting to the environmental registry right now. Doesn't lead me to believe that this is a project the minister really wants to approve.
1: Over 2,000 people have signed petitions against the development. We'll get a look at the latest unemployment numbers today. StatsCan set to release its labor market report for May later this morning. Economists predict employers added 10,000 positions last month, but the unemployment rate will remain unchanged at 6.9%. There are a bunch of things to do at the Haldimand County Public Library this summer. It has unveiled a variety of programs for kids, teens, and families. They include Crafternoons, Teen Tape and Paint, babysitting courses, and free reading clubs. Sign-ups start June 22nd. In sports, the Ticats lost their season opener to the Alouettes 30-27 in overtime. The Hurricanes beat the Golden Knights to tie up the Stanley Cup final at one game apiece. The Blue Jays got past the Braves 7-2 to snap a four-game losing streak. And the Hamilton Cardinals dominated the Panthers 12-5. Weather is next.
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9: 92.9 The Grand. Weather, we got a beautiful day. In fact, the warmest day to wrap up the week, a high of 29 with lots of sun. Chance of a thunderstorm overnight, dripping down to 17. Tomorrow, mainly cloudy. Chance of thunderstorms, a high of 26. And chance of a shower on Sunday, a high of 27. In Hamilton, it's 14 degrees. Dunville sitting at 11. And it's 14 degrees in Caledonia. There's weather and more at 92.9 The Grand.

0: fire up the orchestra for our Friday morning here on 92.9 The Grand, playing the greatest hits of all time. And Procol Harum with Conquistador here with Craig Robertson. Thanks for hanging out. Beautiful looking day today. The warmest day we're going to have all week. I mean, I thought yesterday was warm enough, but today's going to be up to 29 with loads of sunshine. It's already 15 degrees in Caledonia. Hey, have you ever seen the Northern Lights? I've never seen them. And it's on my bucket list. If you have, I'd love to hear from you on our text line at 289-284-2556. And if you've seen them, where were you? The reason I'm asking is because the Northern Lights could be visible from coast to coast. The entire country might be in for a light show tonight. And they could be seen as far south as Indiana and Pennsylvania in the United States. I've never seen them. It's on my bucket list to see. And I have a good friend who lives in Saskatchewan, and she has seen them countless times. She sends me pictures, and literally she's on her back deck, and she sees the Northern Lights in her backyard, which look absolutely spectacular. So they say to get away from light pollution, and between 8 and 11 p.m. tonight is the best time to possibly see the Northern Lights. So look to the sky. You could see the sky dancing tonight.
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0: I want to send a shout out to Kathy. Kathy works at the Tim's right down the street from the radio station here at 92.9 The Grand. She's always so kind to me in the morning. We always have a little bit of a chit-chat, and this morning we kind of chatted for a little bit longer. There was nobody behind me. I would not hold up the line at the Tim Hortons drive-thru. So Kathy, thanks a lot for the delicious coffee, and have yourself a great day. And this tune is for you. Dancing Queen on The Grand.

92.9 The Grand, playing the greatest hits of all time. Dunnville is the hotspot these days. On my Facebook feed, I'm getting update after update about the Big Mudcat Festival starting next week. It's the 50th anniversary of the Dunnville Mudcat Festival. Amazing. So the organizers are pulling out all the stops. They're doing classic cars, live music, fishing derbies, kids activities. Going to be a huge town-wide yard sale, a parade, and much more. You can get all the information at DunnvilleMudcatFestival.com. And as I mentioned, if you buzz on over to maybe your Facebook feed, you can see all the updates and follow along as they're updating almost like every hour about what's going on. 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You'll get yourself a t-shirt. They'll have a light breakfast before the walk, and they're going to celebrate with a barbecue afterwards. I'm knocking on wood. It's supposed to rain tomorrow, but let's hope that the rain holds off a little bit for this color blast walk, because they're calling for scattered rain, and hopefully the rain scatters away from from Dunnville on the weekend so you can enjoy. It's all happening at Lions Park in Dunnville tomorrow, and as I mentioned, you can buzz on over to 92.9thegrand.fm for all the deets. Here's the association. 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

0: morning at 6:30. I'm Laura Hampshire. This is 92.9 The Grand News. Here's what's making news this hour. Watch your bank account today for a little extra money from the federal government. Millions of eligible Canadians are receiving a one-time GST, HST credit top-up to help offset rising grocery and essential costs. The payout is calculated based on your 2024 tax return. Singles and families with four kids could get just over $700. If you have shared custody, each parent gets half. A motorcyclist is dead after a crash on Highway 6 in Hamilton. Police say the motorcycle collided with an SUV on the highway at Book Road East around the supper hour. The motorcyclist, a 64-year-old man, was rushed to hospital where he succumbed to his injuries. The highway was closed for a few hours for the investigation, but reopened before midnight. The first Friday in June is often considered beach day by local students, but OPP Sergeant Ed Sanchuk says police will be there too.
1: Officers will be proactively monitoring and addressing behaviors that pose a risk to individuals and the public, including but not limited to underage consumption of alcohol, operation of a motor vehicle while impaired, trespassing, property damage, and any other unlawful or unsafe conduct.
0: They want kids to have fun, but obey the rules. Now is the time to make your voice heard on a possible development in Nanticoke. The zoning order for the project is up for public review and comment by the Environment Minister. Local MPP Bobby Ann Brady doesn't think it will pass.
2: This issue has been before this government for the past 4 years, and we are just getting to the environmental registry right now. Doesn't lead me to believe that this is a project the minister really wants to approve.
0: Over 2,000 people have signed petitions against the development. We'll get a look at the latest unemployment numbers today. StatsCan set to release its labor market report for May later this morning. Economists predict employers added 10,000 positions last month, but the unemployment rate will remain unchanged at 6.9%. There are a bunch of things to do at the Haldimand County Public Library this summer. It has unveiled a variety of programs for kids, teens, and families. They include Crafternoons, Teen Tape and Paint, babysitting courses, and free reading clubs. Sign-ups start June 22nd. In sports, the Ticats lost their season opener to the Alouettes 30-27 in overtime. The Hurricanes beat the Golden Knights to tie up the Stanley Cup final at one game apiece. The Blue Jays got past the Braves 7-2 to snap a four-game losing streak. And the Hamilton Cardinals dominated the Panthers 12-5. Weather is next.
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4: 92.9 The Grand weather. We got a beautiful day today, the warmest day of the bunch, mainly sunny, and a high of 29. Clear skies overnight, and then things will cloud over with the chance of a thunderstorm, a high of 17. Tomorrow, mainly cloudy, chance of thunderstorms, 26, chance of a shower on Sunday, and 27. In Hagersville, it's 14. Brantford, 12 degrees, and it's 15 in Caledonia. There's weather and more at 92.9thegrand.fm.
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1: 92.9 The Gram, playing the greatest hits of all time. Beautiful looking day, high of 29. We're sitting at 15 degrees right now in Caledonia at 641 here with Craig Robertson. We're talking about chip trucks, getting some love for chip trucks in the area and your fave. And tis the season, right? Get out on a weekend, go grab yourself some French fries. Getting lots of love for the Burger Barn in Ashwiken from Robert and Bob. Tremendous amount of love on Facebook for Stans in Brantford, Chuck and Lily and Carrie and Fran. Chuck's a big fan. Hey, Chuck. I went to Stans a couple years ago. I have to agree, it was pretty darn good eating. Those French fries were delicious. I love those places off the beaten path that just stick around for eons and bring back lots of memories, right? Donald weighs in with the Caledonia Lions. The Chip Ship at Long Point. Diane and Alan love that one. Murphy's in Port Dover getting some love too. And I heard from Mary. I live in Galt, and there's a place down there called LA Frank's, which is pretty good, and they sell French fries. And Mary posts, I live 5 minutes from LA Frank's too, Craig. I love the place, but it's not really a chip truck. And I have to agree. I'm not really sure what it is. They sell burgers, hot dogs. I guess it's more of a hot dog stand. They do sell fries as well. It's a good joint, and it's always packed when I drive by. That guy is doing good business. So maybe I'll pop down there, and I'll see you there, Mary. I'm the short guy with long gray hair. If I happen to see you.
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This is Bond dancing on a Saturday night. 92.9 The Grand. Don't forget, you'll be dancing tonight with Daryl McLean's Beach Party on the radio from 8 till midnight. And on Saturday night as well, Daryl spins lots of great tunes, your requests, and it's a whole lot of fun. All part of another summer of peace, love, and music right here on The Grand. While you're at our Facebook page, by the way, you're going to see a little post about our Father's Day contest. Dad's Day is right around the bend, and we want to get you to share your favorite memory of Dad, and boom, you're in the bin to win. And man, do I have lots of memories of my late Dad. He was a car guy. He did car shows across Canada, especially down the East Coast, Moncton, Fredericton, St. John, Halifax. And I used to travel with him, go out to the East Coast and do these car shows with him. And he loved cars. He had a 32 Plymouth for a time. Remember the van phase? Remember vans were big, really big and popular? He had a van that was chopped. It was called Prime Cut. He loved his van. My favorite car that he had, and his favorite car that he had, the Hot Rod, was a 55 Chev. It was yellow, and man, it drove like stink, and it was built like a tank, and he let me drive it when I got my driver's license, and I'll never forget those great memories of my dad, Bruce Robertson. Rest in peace, my lovely pop. So share your memory of your dad, and you could win an amazing Father's Day prize pack courtesy of Golf Depot and Six Nations, Charlie B. Honey, and Hartzell Marine. Buzz on over to our Facebook page, and you can also hit our website, 92.9thegrand.fm, to find out all the details. My pops love this tune as well. Don't Stop Believing by Journey. It is 6:52 right now. 92.9 The Grand. Good morning. Yep.

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1: Morning, it's 7 o'clock. I'm Laura Hampshire. This is 92.9 The Grand News. Here's what's making news this hour. It's always a good day when the government gives you money back for a change. Today, millions of eligible Canadians are receiving a one-time GST-HST credit top-up in their bank accounts. The feds say it's helped to offset the rising cost of living, including groceries. The amount will depend on your tax return from 2024, but it could be up to $700. A crash on Highway 6 in Hamilton has claimed the life of a 64-year-old man. Police say a motorcycle and SUV collided on the highway near Book Road around 6 last night. The motorcyclist was rushed to hospital where he succumbed to his injuries. The investigation had the area closed until almost midnight. If you're heading to beach day, you should know OPP officers will be there too. Sergeant Ed Sanchuk says local students always pick the first Friday in June for the seasonal celebration.
2: The OPP urges all individuals who intend to participate to please exercise sound judgment and to place personal and public safety as their foremost priority.
1: He says underage drinking, impaired driving, trespassing, and property damage will not be tolerated. Despite petitions against the plan, the proposal for a controversial residential development on industrial lands in Nanticoke is now up for public review by the Environment Minister. MPP Bobby Ann Brady says the 30-day comment period puts the power in your hands.
3: I think that a minister would rather deal with the disappointment of four councillors than it would an entire community who's going to try to upset the apple cart at every single turn if it is approved.
1: The minister's decision will be final. Education workers plan to paint the province purple today. CUPE members will be wearing purple for the province-wide Day of Action, which the union says brings awareness to the urgent need for greater investment in students and school communities. They will be canvassing door-to-door in progressive conservative MPP ridings across the province and handing out lawn signs to supporters. The Littlest Hobo is getting a reboot.
4: Every stop I make.
1: Seth Rogen and Evan Goldberg will revive the series from the 1980s about a stray German shepherd helping people in need for Crave. Casting, production, and launch details have yet to be announced. In sports, the Stanley Cup final is now tied up at a game apiece after the Hurricanes edged the Golden Knights. The Ticats suffered a painful loss to the Alouettes in their season opener, 30-27 in overtime. The Blue Jays snapped their losing streak with a win over the Braves, 7-2. The Hamilton Cardinals beat the Kitchener Panthers, 12-5. Weather is next.
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7: 92.9 The Grand. Weather mainly sunny today. Today's the warmest of the entire week, a high of 29. Chance of thunderstorms overnight, dipping down to 17. Tomorrow, mainly cloudy. Chance of thunderstorms in 26 and a chance of a shower in 27 on Sunday. It's 14 degrees in Brantford. It is 15 in Hamilton and 15 degrees in Caledonia. There's weather and more at 92.9thegrand.fm. Craig Robertson hanging with you on your Friday morning. It's been a pleasure sitting in for Trevor all this week, and thanks a lot to you for hanging out. We got a busy hour up ahead. We're going to announce our winner of Hamilton Cardinals baseball tickets. Details on how you can score some concert tickets coming up before 7:32. Right now, the Eagles on the Grand.

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2: Playing the greatest hits of all time here with Craig Robertson. Thanks for hanging with The Grand this morning, 7:13, beauty day, hottest day of the week. I went for a little stroll on the Grand River yesterday and realized I should probably put on some sunscreen. It was just scorching. Today's high 29. We're already sitting at 15 degrees in Caledonia. In Jarvis, it's 14. And if you're listening in from Cayuga, it's 15 degrees this morning. Hey, we've got concert tickets up for grabs. It's the Best of Foreigner and Journey live at the McIntyre Performing Arts Center in the Hammer on Thursday, July 9th. Two great bands and lots of great tunes, so it'll be an unforgettable night of classic rock. And it all supports Diabetes Canada, a cause that's close to a lot of us. So head on over to 92.9thegrand.fm. You can click on the little freebies tab and get in to win those tickets. Coming up next, I got some bird music and some bird news. Right here on The Grand.
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2: Good morning, it's Craig Robertson. A couple days ago, I was talking about birds on the radio and how I like to bird watch in my backyard with these binoculars my grandfather gave me. So last night, I'm watching the birds, and there's this robin in the bird bath, and all of a sudden, flying in is this beautiful yellow, orange, black bird. Kind of small. Did my little research. It was a female oriole. I'd have never seen an oriole in my life, other than the baseball team. And here it comes flying in, takes a little bird bath, hangs out for a little bit, and then flies away. Open up my bird book. It was a female oriole. Just a spectacular looking creature. And they do nest along the Grand River, so they're around. I'd love to see a male one with the full-on orange colors. Just a spectacular looking bird. Fly, Robin, fly. Here's the Silver Convention at 7:16 on the Grand.

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1: Watch that hockey game last night. We are in for a Stanley Cup final. That was exciting. Vegas goes into the third period up 2-0. And then 10 minutes left, Carolina roars back and they make it 3-2. Vegas ties it late, goes into overtime, and the Hurricanes win. So my Carolina Hurricanes win the game. It's all tied up at one apiece, and game number 3 goes tomorrow night in Las Vegas. It is 7:23 here with Craig. Just a gentle reminder about the big event coming up on Sunday that 92.9 The Grand is proud to present. It's the Norfolk Haldeman Community Hospice Hike for Hospice. In support of hospice programming and services, they want to make sure that hospice care remains free for those who need it. And we all know, I mean, my mom was in hospice, and it is, the people who work in hospice are angels. They're absolutely wonderful, beautiful people who are there to take care of our loved ones. So if you can take part, we would love to see you there. It's a 5K walk happening on Sunday, rain or shine. It starts at 9 o'clock in the morning at Silver Lake Park along the shores of beautiful Lake Erie and Port Dover. You can buzz on over to 92.9thegrand.fm for all the details. 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

0: Good morning. It's 7:30. I'm Laura Hampshire. This is 92.9 The Grand News. Here's what's making news this hour. It's always a good day when the government gives you money back for a change. Today, millions of eligible Canadians are receiving a one-time GST-HST credit top-up in their bank accounts. The feds say it's helped to offset the rising cost of living, including groceries. The amount will depend on your tax return from 2024, but it could be up to $700. A crash on Highway 6 in Hamilton has claimed the life of a 64-year-old man. Police say a motorcycle and SUV collided on the highway near Book Road around 6 last night. The motorcyclist was rushed to hospital where he succumbed to his injuries. The investigation had the area closed until almost midnight. If you're heading to beach day, you should know OPP officers will be there too. Sergeant Ed Sanchuk says local students always pick the first Friday in June for the seasonal celebration.
1: The OPP urges all individuals who intend to participate to please exercise sound judgment and to place personal and public safety as their foremost priority.
0: He says underage drinking, impaired driving, trespassing, and property damage will not be tolerated. Despite petitions against the plan, the proposal for a controversial residential development on industrial lands in Nanticoke is now up for public review by the Environment Minister. MPP Bobby Ann Brady says the 30-day comment period puts the power in your hands.
2: I think that a minister would rather deal with the disappointment of four councillors than it would an entire community who's going to try to upset the apple cart at every single turn if it is approved.
0: The minister's decision will be final. Education workers plan to paint the province purple today. CUPE members will be wearing purple for the province-wide Day of Action, which the union says brings awareness to the urgent need for greater investment in students and school communities. They will be canvassing door-to-door in progressive conservative MPP ridings across the province and handing out lawn signs to supporters. The Littlest Hobo is getting a reboot.
3: Every stop I make.
0: Seth Rogen and Evan Goldberg will revive the series from the 1980s about a stray German shepherd helping people in need for Crave. Casting, production, and launch details have yet to be announced. In sports, the Stanley Cup final is now tied up at a game apiece after the Hurricanes edged the Golden Knights. The Ticats suffered a painful loss to the Alouettes in their season opener, 30-27 in overtime. The Blue Jays snapped their losing streak with a win over the Braves, 7-2. The Hamilton Cardinals beat the Kitchener Panthers, 12-5. Weather is next.
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5: 92.9 The Grand. Weather, beautiful day, mainly sunny, 29, the warmest day of the week. We got chance of rain overnight and 17. The rain's going to continue tomorrow, mainly cloudy, chance of thunderstorms, a high of 26, and the chance of showers on Sunday and 27. More sunshine, by the way, on Monday. In Dunnville, it's 14. Hagersville sitting at 14. In Cayuga, it's 15 degrees. There's weather and more at 92.9 The Grand.fm.

0: 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On your Friday morning here on 92.9 The Grand, playing the greatest hits of all time. Thanks a lot for hanging with Craig Robertson. It's been a pleasure hanging out on the morning show this week. A lot of fun. 7:44, beautiful day. The warmest day of the week, up to 29. It's already 15 degrees in Caledonia. Pretty much across Haldimand County, the warm spot is Dunnville, sitting at 16. Dunnville always seems to have a little temperature hike every time I look at the temps. It's always a good time when I get to announce winners. We have another grand freebie, and our winners of tickets to go see the Hamilton Cardinals take on the Brantford Red Sox on June 12th at Bernie Arbor Stadium in the Hammer. And the winners are Caroline Schwer of Selkirk, Darlene DeCenzo of Hamilton, Catherine Winger of Selkirk, Joe Winder of Hamilton, and Norman Cloutier of Port Hope. So congratulations to you if you just heard your name on the radio. Oh, look. Oh.
1: Thank you very much. Thank you. No need.
0: The studio audience arrived and wanted to give you a rousing round of applause for being a winner. And if you want to catch some local baseball action tonight, the Cardinals are taking on the Toronto Maple Leafs at Bernie Arbor Stadium, 7:30, first pitch tonight.
2: Here's what's happening around town for Friday, June 5th. I'm Matt Wilson. 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
0: You know, my Facebook page is full of all this info about the Mudcat Festival in Dunnville coming up next week. 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That is going to be a party and a half. That's Leo Sayer on the Grand.

Fab Four right here on the Grand. That McCartney photo exhibit that's at the AGO in Toronto wraps up this weekend. So if you want to go check it out, now is the time. A couple of friends of mine actually went down early this week. They just got in the GO train just to avoid the traffic and the craziness that is Toronto. And they said it was terrific. Lots of really, really cool photographs. And they got these little tiny buttons of the Beatles and stuff like that. So something you might want to take in this weekend if you're a fan of the Beatles. It's Craig. It's 7:54, and we're doing some chip truck love this morning on Facebook. It's chip truck season. A shout out to your favorite go-to chip truck. Catherine weighs in with Bev's Chip Wagon and Simcoe. Lots of love for the Chip Ship on Long Point. Got to be careful how I say that one. The Chip Ship. Maggie says they have great dill pickle fries. And I got to say, massive love for Stans and Brantford. I mean, Chuck and Lily and Carrie and Fran, the list goes on and on and on, all loving on Stans. And Lily says it brings back memories of our younger days. And isn't that what chip trucks are really all about? Just on a Saturday afternoon, go get a basket of chips, get one of those little wooden sticks, maybe a side of malt vinegar, maybe a side of gravy, a little bit of salt. Bob's your uncle. Your day is set. So thanks a lot for chiming in on Facebook. You can also shoot me a text at 289-284-2556. Here's

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2: Good morning. It's 8 o'clock. I'm Laura Hampshire. This is 929 The Grand News. Here's what's making news this hour. Watch your bank account today for a little extra money from the federal government. Millions of eligible Canadians are receiving a one-time GST-HST credit top-up to help offset rising grocery and essential costs. The payout is calculated based on your 2024 tax return. Singles and families with four kids could get just over $700. If you have shared custody, each parent gets half. A motorcyclist is dead after a crash on Highway 6 in Hamilton. Police say the motorcycle collided with an SUV on the highway at Book Road East around the supper hour. The motorcyclist, a 64-year-old man, was rushed to hospital where he succumbed to his injuries. The highway was closed for a few hours for the investigation, but reopened before midnight. The first Friday in June is often considered beach day by local students, but OPP Sergeant Ed Sanchuk says police will be there too.
3: Officers will be proactively monitoring and addressing behaviors that pose a risk to individuals and the public, including but not limited to underage consumption of alcohol, operation of a motor vehicle while impaired, trespassing, property damage, and any other unlawful or unsafe conduct.
2: They want kids to have fun, but obey the rules. Now is the time to make your voice heard on a possible development in Nanticoke. The zoning order for the project is up for public review and comment by the Environment Minister. Local MPP Bobby Ann Brady doesn't think it will pass.
4: This issue has been before this government for the past 4 years, and we are just getting to the environmental registry right now. Doesn't lead me to believe that this is a project the minister really wants to approve.
2: Over 2,000 people have signed petitions against the development. We'll get a look at the latest unemployment numbers today. StatsCan set to release its labor market report for May later this morning. Economists predict employers added 10,000 positions last month, but the unemployment rate will remain unchanged at 6.9%. There are a bunch of things to do at the Haldimand County Public Library this summer. It has unveiled a variety of programs for kids, teens, and families. They include Crafternoons, Teen Tape and Paint, babysitting courses, and free reading clubs. Sign-ups start June 22nd. In sports, the Ticats lost their season opener to the Alouettes 30-27 in overtime. The Hurricanes beat the Golden Knights to tie up the Stanley Cup final at one game apiece. The Blue Jays got past the Braves 7-2 to snap a four-game losing streak. And the Hamilton Cardinals dominated the Panthers 12-5. Weather is next.
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6: 92.9 The Grand. Weather, beautiful day, warmest day of the week, mainly sunny, high of 29. We got a chance of a thunderstorm tonight in 17. Tomorrow, more rain, cloudy, chance of thunderstorms, 26, and the chance of a shower on Sunday and 27. It is 15 degrees in Hagersville. We're sitting at 14 in Dunnville and 15 degrees in Caledonia. There's weather and more at 92.9thegrand.fm. I'm Craig, hanging with you. We are going to introduce you to the latest addition to the 92.9 The Grand Fram family. His name is Matt. You're going to hear him this weekend in the Matt Cruiser. Well, we could call it the Matt Cruiser. We could rebrand that. It's the Grand Cruiser. And Matt's going to join me in just a bit to chit-chat about everything that's going down this weekend. Some great tunes on the way, including Bowie, ELO, Elton John, all before 9 o'clock. Right now, it is Three Dog Night. Getting all Jeremiah on us.

0: There's Bowie on 92.9 The Grand, playing the greatest hits of all time. It was a good Friday tune, and can't complain about the weather. The hottest day of the week is today, 29 the high, and it's already 15 degrees in Caledonia. Hey, look who's in the studio. It's Matt Wilson. Matt, may I introduce you to, is our new guy hanging out in the Grand Cruiser every single weekend. And Matt got some love from the Caledonia Lions Club last week and wanted to share an event. Good to see you, Matt.
1: Yeah, good to see you too. Thanks for having me on, Craig. I appreciate it.
0: No problem. So the folks at the Caledonia Lions Club caught up to you last week, and they said, hey, Matt, can you share some love about our big auction tonight?
1: Yeah, so I was out at the dog guides walk they were having, and they let me know about this really kind of interesting event. I hadn't really heard of a quarter auction before. It's over at the Caledonia Community Center in 100 Haddington Street in Caledonia. And basically what you do is you buy a paddle. It's a numbered paddle for $5. And then they're going to auction off items from local vendors. And it's the quarter auction part comes in because they assign it. It could be 25 cents, 75 cents, $1.50. It's all in those 25 cent increments.
0: Oh, okay.
1: And if you want to auction on bid on it, you just put your paddle down and then they draw it. So it's kind of part bingo, part auction, because they draw the number. And then if your number is pulled, that's on your paddle, you get the item. So it's a kind of a cool take on the bingo auction style thing. And it's all for charity, of course, because it's the Lions and they do such great work in the
0: amazing
1: community.
0: Work.
1: Yeah.
0: Do you know how much the paddles are?
1: $5 a paddle.
0: Okay.
1: Yeah.
0: And I see they're doing a 50-50 tonight too, or something
1: they
0: like
1: are,
0: that?
1: They are doing a 50-50. And that's, I believe the draw is going to be announced the next day, I believe. But there's 50-50 tickets and I think a toonie board as well. On there, so there's a few different sort of raffle charity things going on, but it's all the proceeds going towards all those great community causes they do, and yeah. So yeah, absolutely.
0: 6 o'clock tonight it starts.
1: Six to nine. Doors open at 6, so stop by. If you get there and there's extra paddles, you may be able to buy a second one. So if you want to double up your odds to win some of those items,
0: it's like ping pong, right?
1: It is a bit. Yeah.
0: You hold up your paddle to make your
1: exactly,
0: bid.
1: Exactly. Yeah.
0: Whereabouts? I mean, the Caledonia Lions quarter auction is tonight.
1: That's tonight.
0: But you do the cruiser every Saturday and Sunday. So if you're tuning into the Grand this weekend, you're going to hear this guy Matt on the radio. Whereabouts you going to be this weekend, Matt?
1: We've got a pretty busy weekend ahead. Heart and Soul's Color Blast Walk. That's going to be out in the Lions Park in Dunnville. And if you want to go out, support some great healthcare initiatives in the community, and maybe wear something white and something you don't care about, because you're going to get a lot of color. I might go out there and get a splash of color on me myself. I don't know if I'll be allowed back in the cruiser after that.
0: Would this shirt be allowed?
1: That's pretty good. Craig's got a Canada shirt on.
0: Yeah.
1: I think you can, but
0: I don't want to soil that.
1: Beautiful flag. But we also got the Matt Kids Walk and Wheel fundraiser at McMaster. Obviously, that supports all the kids at the McMaster Children's Hospital. And that's another walk. So, you know, you might get all your steps in on Saturday. And then right around the corner from us, at Flashbacks, the record store, they're having a block party and food drive. So
0: no way.
1: If you love records, they're going to be giving away records. They're going to have deals on records. They're doing a food drive for the Hamilton Food Bank. And they're going to have an open mic for local artists to come
0: no
1: by. So that's going to be a really cool event. And
0: I love vinyl records.
1: Yeah. Now, that one is weather dependent. So that one might get pushed to next weekend. But right now, I believe the game plan is still 11 a.m. to about 5 p.m. tomorrow.
0: So check out Matt at all these great events happening in Grand Country this weekend. Matt, by the way, is a grad of a Mohawk. So right down the street from where we broadcast from. And you're starting your career here at 92.9 The Grand. And things are going okay. Nobody has bit your head off yet?
1: No one's bit my head off. Everyone's been very nice. I promise you, they're paying me. They're treating me well.
0: They're paying you? What?
1: Oh, sorry. I wasn't supposed to let you know that one, Craig.
0: Oh, no, my boss.
1: But shout out to Sam Cook and everybody at Mohawk College in the program, because they really set me up good, and I landed in a good place here.
0: Well, they taught you well, man.
1: Yeah.
0: Matt sounds fantastic this morning and in the cruiser, and good luck in the cruiser this weekend, Matt. A pleasure to have you on
1: the
0: radio.
1: Thank you for having me. I really appreciate it.
0: Matt Wilson, our Grand Cruiser guy. Check him out this weekend.
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0: 8:17, and just a beautiful day, nice and sunny, 15 degrees right now in Caledonia, 92.9 The Grand, knocking on Mr. Postman.

Neil Young and Stephen Stills. Long may you run here on the Grand. Want to say congrats to our latest Lotto Max winner. It's Katie Crombie of Selkirk. Congratulations, Katie. Thanks a lot for buzzing over to 92.9thegrand.fm. You can do so anytime and enter to win the prize of $100 in Lotto Max tickets, and that's what Katie picks up. And tonight's jackpot is $10 million. So grab yourself some tickets and good luck. Craig Robertson with you with ELO on the Grand.

0: Good morning, it's 8:30. I'm Laura Hampshire. This is 92.9 The Grand News, brought to you by the Haldeman Press. Here's what's making news this hour. It's always a good day when the government gives you money back for a change. Today, millions of eligible Canadians are receiving a one-time GST-HST credit top-up in their bank accounts. The feds say it's helped to offset the rising cost of living, including groceries. The amount will depend on your tax return from 2024, but it could be up to $700. A crash on Highway 6 in Hamilton has claimed the life of a 64-year-old man. Police say a motorcycle and SUV collided on the highway near Book Road around 6 last night. The motorcyclist was rushed to hospital where he succumbed to his injuries. The investigation had the area closed until almost midnight. If you're heading to beach day, you should know OPP officers will be there too. Sergeant Ed Sanchuk says local students always pick the first Friday in June for the seasonal celebration.
1: The OPP urges all individuals who intend to participate to please exercise sound judgment and to place personal and public safety as their foremost priority.
0: He says underage drinking, impaired driving, trespassing, and property damage will not be tolerated. Despite petitions against the plan, the proposal for a controversial residential development on industrial lands in Nanticoke is now up for public review by the Environment Minister. MPP Bobby Ann Brady says the 30-day comment period puts the power in your hands.
2: I think that a minister would rather deal with the disappointment of four councillors than it would an entire community who's going to try to upset the apple cart at every single turn if it is approved.
0: The minister's decision will be final. Education workers plan to paint the province purple today. CUPE members will be wearing purple for the province-wide Day of Action, which the union says brings awareness to the urgent need for greater investment in students and school communities. They will be canvassing door-to-door in progressive conservative MPP ridings across the province and handing out lawn signs to supporters. The Littlest Hobo is getting a reboot. Seth Rogen and Evan Goldberg will revive the series from the 1980s about a stray German shepherd helping people in need for Crave. Casting, production, and launch details have yet to be announced. In sports, the Stanley Cup final is now tied up at a game apiece after the Hurricanes edged the Golden Knights. The Ticats suffered a painful loss to the Alouettes in their season opener, 30-27 in overtime. The Blue Jays snapped their losing streak with a win over the Braves, 7-2. The Hamilton Cardinals beat the Kitchener Panthers, 12-5. Weather is next.
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4: 92.9 The Grand Radar weather. We got sunshine today and a high of 29. Just a beautiful day. The warmest day of the week. Chance of showers overnight and 17. Tomorrow, mainly cloudy. Chance of a thunderstorm and 26. And the chance of showers on Sunday and a high of 27. We are looking at 19 in Brantford. It's 17 in Hagersville. And it's 19 in Caledonia. There's weather and more at 92.9thegrand.fm. Craig Robertson with you, and the Love and Spoonful Daydream on the Grand.

0: 92.9 The Grand, playing the greatest hits of all time, and it's 8:40. I'm Craig Robertson. It is 15 degrees, a gorgeous-looking Friday to kick off the weekend, which is going to be a little wet, but the lawns and the gardens will probably thank the skies and Mother Nature for it. They need a little drink after all the heat this week. Father's Day coming up right around the bend, and we want to celebrate the father figure in your life and give you a fantastic prize. So the best way to win, well, the only way to win, rather, is to head on over to our Facebook page and share some memories of your dad and your in to win, or share memories of your father figure in your life. Corrine posted, and she says, "My uncle is like a father figure to me. He takes me out fishing, hiking, and every single year we still golf together. We have so much fun." So that's what we're looking for. And thanks a lot, Corrine. You're the first person to enter to win this amazing Father's Day prize pack, courtesy of our good friends at Golf Depot and Six Nations, Emile Factory Shoe Outlet, Charlie B. Honey, and Hartzell Marine. So lots of goodies up for grabs. Buzz on over to our Facebook page, which you can link up to via our website at 92.9 The Grand, and get in to win.
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0: Blue Jays pulled out a victory last night, their first one in, what, four or five games. And they're back home tonight, taking on the Baltimore Orioles with Trey Savage on the mound. That guy brings back World Series memories for me. He's got such a presence. And whenever he pitches, I hark back to the World Series, which was a heartbreaker. So go Jays, go tonight. Here's Elton. Hey.

From New York to L.A., from Port Dover to Galt, from Hamilton to Ashwaukee, from Jarvis to Brantford, you can tune in to 92.9 The Grand anywhere you like. Just buzz on over to our website, 92.9thegrand.fm, and boom, just like that, you can tune in worldwide. I'm Craig Robertson. It's been a pleasure doing the morning show, sitting in for Trevor this week. I thank you for letting me into your home and letting me into your car radio and your computer and your phone, and we'll definitely see you down the road. My pal and your pal, Mr. Ted Yates, is next right here on 92.9 The Grand.

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1: Good morning, it's 9 o'clock. I'm Laura Hampshire. This is 92.9 The Grand News. Here's what's making news this hour. Watch your bank account today for a little extra money from the federal government. Millions of eligible Canadians are receiving a one-time GST-HST credit top-up to help offset rising grocery and essential costs. The payout is calculated based on your 2024 tax return. Singles and families with four kids could get just over $700. If you have shared custody, each parent gets half. A motorcyclist is dead after a crash on Highway 6 in Hamilton. Police say the motorcycle collided with an SUV on the highway at Book Road East around the supper hour. The motorcyclist, a 64-year-old man, was rushed to hospital where he succumbed to his injuries. The highway was closed for a few hours for the investigation, but reopened before midnight. The first Friday in June is often considered beach day by local students, but OPP Sergeant Ed Sanchuk says police will be there too.
2: Officers will be proactively monitoring and addressing behaviors that pose a risk to individuals and the public, including but not limited to underage consumption of alcohol, operation of a motor vehicle while impaired, trespassing, property damage, and any other unlawful or unsafe conduct.
1: They want kids to have fun but obey the rules. Now is the time to make your voice heard on a possible development in Nanticoke. The zoning order for the project is up for public review and comment by the Environment Minister. Local MPP Bobby Ann Brady doesn't think it will pass.
3: This issue has been before this government for the past 4 years, and we are just getting to the environmental registry right now. Doesn't lead me to believe that this is a project the minister really wants to approve.
1: Over 2,000 people have signed petitions against the development. We'll get a look at the latest unemployment numbers today. StatsCan set to release its labor market report for May later this morning. Economists predict employers added 10,000 positions last month, but the unemployment rate will remain unchanged at 6.9%. There are a bunch of things to do at the Haldimand County Public Library this summer. It has unveiled a variety of programs for kids, teens, and families. They include Crafternoons, Teen Tape and Paint, babysitting courses, and free reading clubs. Sign-ups start June 22nd. In sports, the Ticats lost their season opener to the Alouettes 30-27 in overtime. The Hurricanes beat the Golden Knights to tie up the Stanley Cup final at one game apiece. The Blue Jays got past the Braves 7-2 to snap a four-game losing streak. And the Hamilton Cardinals dominated the Panthers 12-5. Weather is next.
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5: 92.9 The Grand. Radar weather, mainly sunny today, a high of 29, chance of thunderstorms overnight, and 17. Tomorrow, mainly cloudy, chance of thunderstorms in 26, and the chance of a shower on Sunday, 27. In Brantford, it's 21, 22 in Dunville. In Caledonia, it's 17 degrees. There's weather and more at 92.9 The Grand.fm.

92.9 The Grand, playing the greatest hits of all time with the Kinks all day and all of the night. We're with you all of the time, 24-7, playing the greatest hits of all time. Good morning, I'm Tad Yates. Happy Friday, another sunny and warm day today. Got some hot music and more for you. And I posted on our Facebook page, what season of the year would you love to last the longest? We'll get to the results of that in a few minutes from now, including the most mentioned right now. Don't dream it's over. Here's Crowded House in another summer of peace, love, and music.

0: 92.9 The Grand, playing the greatest hits of all time with Toronto band Edward Bear with Larry Evoy on lead vocals on Last Song. Good morning, I'm Chad Yates. Here it is, day number 12 of sunshine. Yes, this is about the longest stretch we've had this year so far. And a hot one today, too. I posted on our Facebook page, what season of the year would you love to last the longest? Number one most mentioned season? Fall. Yeah, fall at number one, followed number two, summer. And spring is in third place. And basically no one answered with winter. So there you have it. Fall, the season of the year that you would love to last the longest, at least according to my survey. And thanks for taking part in that. Coming up in a few minutes from now, today's question, musically, we're on the move with classic hits with Flight and Train in the titles. Back to back and on track, rolling next on The Grand.
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9: Sunny but windy today with a high of 29. Increasing clouds with a chance of showers and thunderstorms overnight, a low of 17. Tomorrow, cloudy and windy with a chance of showers and thunderstorms, a high of 26. And still a chance of showers Sunday with a high of 27.

92.9 The Grand, playing the greatest hits of all time here with Tad Yates. Bruce Coburn, Wonder Where the Lions Are. Well, African Lion Safari, of course, and they're probably in the shade today. Posted this question for you a few minutes ago on our Facebook page. The FIFA World Cup Soccer kicks off 1 week from today. Do you plan on watching any of it? I'm looking forward to your answers on our Facebook page right now. And coming up in a few minutes from now, my tune teaser. Right now, the Eagles check in to Hotel California in another summer of peace, love, and music on 92.9 The Grand.

0: Hot and sunny today? Absolutely right. Five-man electrical band. That was their follow-up to Signs from the same year, 1971. Good morning, I'm Ted Yates, 92.9 The Grand, playing the greatest hits of all time. And please check out my tune teaser. It's on our Facebook page right now. What's the connection with these five classic hits? And my clue for you today is think about when for the answer. Here they are. Number one, Live to Tell by Madonna. Two, On My Own by Patti LaBelle and Michael McDonald. Three is Greatest Love of All by Whitney Houston. Four, I Can't Wait by New Shoes. And number five, All I Need is a Miracle by Mike and the Mechanics. And while you're there, please check out my almost forgotten hit of the day, Why Can't I Touch You by Ronnie Dyson from the summer of 1970. Watch it, listen to it, and please read my Ted bit of trivia. And had he lived, Ronnie Dyson would have celebrated his 76th birthday today. Get on board. We're going to ride. Are the lyrics that are included in the opening line of the classic number one hit that you'll hear. Hear it all right after this on 92.9 The Grand.
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7: 92.9 The Grand, radar weather.
8: Sunny but windy today with a high of 29. Increasing clouds with a chance of showers and thunderstorms overnight, a low of 17. Tomorrow, cloudy and windy with a chance of showers and thunderstorms, a high of 26. And still a chance of showers Sunday with a high of 27.

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0: greatest hits of all time with Canadian Mark Jordan, Marina Del Rey. Yeah, it's got a tropical feel to it. Love the sound of the steel drum in that. And Marina Del Rey, California, the temperature is not as warm there as it is here. Yeah, it's about 19 degrees there right now in Marina Del Rey and about 23 degrees here. Going to be a hot one today. And we're going back to the beach tonight. 8 o'clock till midnight, Daryl McLean's Beach Party. It's always a lot of fun every Friday and Saturday night. Requests and dedications, and also some songs you haven't heard in a while, too, coming up tonight once again. Coming up, the Beatles' longest-running number one hit, as well as being their longest in length of any of their hit singles. This Fab Four favorite is up right after Heart and Bob Seger, next in another summer of peace, love, and music.
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4: Sunny but windy today with a high of 29. Increasing clouds with a chance of showers and thunderstorms overnight, a low of 17. Tomorrow, cloudy and windy with a chance of showers and thunderstorms, a high of 26. And still a chance of showers Sunday with a high of 27.

0: The greatest hits of all time. Good morning, I'm Tad Yates with Tom Cochran and Red Ryder, Boy Inside the Man. And just before that, Jonathan Edwards with Sunshine. Hey, we're going to brighten up the days of more winners, grand freebie winners. Congratulations to Carolyn Schweier of Selkirk, Darlene DiCenzo of Hamilton, Catherine Winger of Selkirk, Joe Windor of Hamilton, and Norman Cloutier of Mount Hope. They each scored a pair of tickets to see the Hamilton Cardinals take on the Brantford Red Sox June 12th. At Bernie Arbor Stadium. 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And here's a great event that's happening tomorrow morning, the Caffeine and Gasoline Car Show, 9 till noon tomorrow. 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More info on our events calendar at 929thegrand.fm. Just ahead, one of the biggest hits from the summer of 76, 50 summers ago, right after a great song with summer in the title, right after this on The Grand.
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8: 92.9 The Grand Radar Weather. It's going to be another hot one in Haldimand today with a high of 29. Clouds rolling in tonight with a chance of showers and thunderstorms, a low of 17. Showers and thunderstorms possible tomorrow with a high of 26. And still a chance of showers on Sunday with a high of 27.

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0: Greatest hits of all time with one-hit wonder Canadian band Skylark, with Donnie Girard on lead vocals. What a great voice. And a then-unknown David Foster on keyboards. Wildflower in the Season of Allergies. That's from 1973, springtime. Hey, good morning, I'm Ted Yates. This is interesting. A new survey by Global Dating Insights reveals that 82% of pet owners would choose their pet over a romantic relationship if forced to decide. 78% of people would regularly take allergy medication to continue dating someone they liked. And 75% of pet owners would end a relationship rather than give up their animal. And 34% of non-pet owners avoid dating people who are overly attached to their pets. And with the hot weather now upon us, please remember, never leave a pet inside a vehicle. Coming up, oh, got some hot music for you. Later this hour, I'm going to play Jerry Rafferty's signature hit. It was a great one from the summer of 79. But next, Steeler's Wheel, the song that featured his voice on lead vocals. It leads the way of another great set of the greatest hits of all time for you in another summer of peace, love, and music. Next.
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6: 92.9 The Grand, radar weather. Sunny but windy today with a high of 29. Increasing clouds with a chance of showers and thunderstorms overnight, a low of 17. Tomorrow, cloudy and windy with a chance of showers and thunderstorms, a high of 26. And still a chance of showers Sunday with a high of 27.

0: The greatest hits of all time. Good morning, I'm Chad Yates with ABBA, the name of the game. Yeah, the name of the game is called Tune Teaser, where I post on our Facebook page five classic hits, and you try to guess what the connection is. And my clue for you today is think about when for the answer. Here they are. Number one, Live to Tell by Madonna. Two, On My Own by Patti LaBelle and Michael McDonald. Three is Greatest Love of All by Whitney Houston. Four, I Can't Wait by New Shoes. And number five, All I Need is a Miracle by Mike and the Mechanics. So please think about that. What's the connection? And while you're there, check out my almost forgotten hit of the day, Why Can't I Touch You by Ronnie Dyson. It's from the summer of 1970. Listen to it and watch it, and please read my Ted bit of trivia. And Ronnie Dyson, had he lived, would have celebrated his 76th birthday today. Yesterday, I played Jerry Rafferty's Right Down the Line, which was the follow-up to his iconic signature hit, which you'll hear right after this on 92.9 The Grand.
1: Here's what's happening around town for Friday, June 5th. I'm Matt Wilson. This Sunday, the Norfolk Haldeman Community Hospice annual Hike for Hospice is on. 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
5: It's going to be another hot one in Haldeman today with a high of 29. Clouds rolling in tonight with a chance of showers and thunderstorms, a low of 17. Showers and thunderstorms possible tomorrow with a high of 26. And still a chance of showers on Sunday with a high of 27.

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1: Good afternoon, it's 12 o'clock. I'm Laura Hampshire. This is 92.9 The Grand News. Here's what's making news this hour. The OPP says the driver of an SUV is to blame for a fatal crash involving a motorcyclist. Sergeant Kerry Schmidt says they turned left in front of the motorcycle last night on Highway 6 at Book Road.
2: Life-saving attempts were made. He was transported to hospital. Sadly, he was pronounced deceased at the hospital. 64-year-old man from Hamilton pronounced deceased as a result of this collision.
1: The other driver was a 41-year-old from Caledonia who had two children in the vehicle. Canada's labor market has rebounded, partially offsetting a bigger drop in employment since the start of the year. StatsCan says the economy gained a surprising 88,000 jobs last month, dropping the unemployment rate 3 points to 6.6%. It's the first significant increase in employment since November. However, in Hamilton, the rate actually went up 3 points from 6.7 to a full 7%. The local housing market has been very slow. According to Cornerstone, May ranks among the slowest it has seen for sales activity in Hamilton, Burlington, Haldimand, and Niagara North. However, it says home sales still increased 6.5% month over month. The average price for a home sold in Haldimand last month was about $645,000. Don't be alarmed if you see drones over some popular spots in Haldimand County this weekend. As part of a film project highlighting the history of the Grand River, aerial drone filming will take place at LaFortune Park, as well as around Edinburgh Square Heritage and Cultural Center tomorrow. The filming has obtained all necessary municipal permits. The fourth annual hike for hospice will take over Silver Lake Park in Port Dover. The hike will launch from the park at 11 a.m. on Sunday. Organizers hope to raise $90,000 from the event, which supports the Norfolk Haldimand Community Hospice. A Cayuga Secondary School student has turned a passion for storytelling into a published novel. Grade 12 student Lorelei Jacobs recently released The Shadow Seeker, a fantasy novel that combines elements of mystery, action, romance, and personal growth. The head of the English department at her school says in an era where artificial intelligence is taking over, writing remains one of the most important skills students can develop. In sports, in the CFL, the Stampeders host the Blue Bombers tonight. The Ticats lost their season opener in overtime against the Alouettes. The Blue Jays play host to the Orioles tonight after wrapping up a series with the Braves with a win. The Hamilton Cardinals play Toronto at Bernie Arbor Stadium for Murder Mystery Night. The Stanley Cup Final is now tied up after the Hurricanes beat the Golden Knights. In the NBA playoffs, the Knicks have a 1-0 lead going into Game 2 against the Spurs. Weather is next.
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1: 92.9 The Grand, radar weather. Sunny but windy today with a high of 29. Increasing clouds with a chance of showers and thunderstorms overnight, a low of 17. Tomorrow, cloudy and windy with a chance of showers and thunderstorms, a high of 26. And still a chance of showers Sunday with a high of 27.

0: the greatest hits of all time in another summer of peace, love, and music. Bachman Turner Overdrive, Hey You, that was new this month, June 1975. Good afternoon, I'm Ted Yates. And now the answer to my tune teaser. I posted five classic hits on our Facebook page. Gave you a clue, what's the connection? Something to do with when for the answer. Well, the answer is the top five hits, according to Billboard, 40 years ago this week in 1986. And here they are. Number one, Live to Tell by Madonna. Two, On My Own by Patti LaBelle and Michael McDonald. Three, Greatest Love of All by Whitney Houston. Four, I Can't Wait by New Shoes. And number five, All I Need is a Miracle by Mike and the Mechanics. So the answer being the top five hits 40 years ago this week in 1986. Coming up next, a sweet multi-week number one Rod Stewart hit, which starts with the words sugar, sugar. No, not that song. This one. The one that you'll hear right after this by Rod.
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5: 92.9 The Grand, radar weather. Sunny but windy today with a high of 29. Increasing clouds with a chance of showers and thunderstorms overnight, a low of 17. Tomorrow, cloudy and windy with a chance of showers and thunderstorms, a high of 26. And still a chance of showers Sunday with a high of 27.

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0: The greatest hits of all time. Good afternoon. I'm Ted Yates with Duran Duran. Hungry like the wolf in this lunch hour. Hungry? How about this? Beef on a bun at the Cayuga Legion later today, beginning at 5, going till 8. Yeah, the Cayuga Legion is hosting Beef on a Bun. Enjoy a delicious meal and a night of fun hosted by entertainer Gary Rothwell. Tickets are available by reservation, $15 per person, and that's at 11 Talbot Street West in Cayuga. Later today, 5 till 8, Beef on a Bun at the Cayuga Legion. More info on our events calendar. 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And 929 The Grand is proud to support the Norfolk Haldeman Community Hospice Hike for Hospice in support of Norfolk Haldeman Hospice Sunday. Yeah, a couple of days from now on June 7th at Silver Lake Park in Port Dover. 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Next, John Denver. His first hit didn't reach number one, but it seems that it became his most popular one of all. One that has stood the test of time through the years, and it's yours right after this on The Grand.
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10: It's going to be another hot one in Haldeman today with a high of 29. Clouds rolling in tonight with a chance of showers and thunderstorms, a low of 17. Showers and thunderstorms possible tomorrow with a high of 26. And still a chance of showers on Sunday with a high of 27.

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0: Greatest hits of all time, April Wine. Rock and roll is a vicious game. For the fun games, join Rock and Ray Michaels after 2 today. The impossible question of the day and more for you. And he'll take you into the beach party tonight at 8 with Daryl McLean. I'm Chad Yates, and we have something special coming up. Father's Day arrives on the first day of summer this year, Sunday, June 21st, and celebrate the father figure in your life. Head over to our Facebook page, look for the Ones Who Raised Us post right there at the top, and share a favorite memory of Dad. And you could be in to win an amazing Father's Day prize pack. Check out what's in it and all the details on our Facebook page. Coming up, one of George Harrison's most popular Beatles songs. It was never released as a single. It's a great one that you'll hear right after the OJs. Next, in another summer of peace, love, and music.
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10: Sunny but windy today with a high of 29. Increasing clouds with a chance of showers and thunderstorms overnight, a low of 17. Tomorrow, cloudy and windy with a chance of showers and thunderstorms, a high of 26. And still a chance of showers Sunday with a high of 27.

0: the greatest hits of all time. Good afternoon. I'm Ted Yates with a Guess Who? Hand Me Down World. I'm going to hand it over to Rock and Ray next. He'll take you through your Friday afternoon right after 2 o'clock into the beach party tonight at 8 with Daryl McLean, 8 till midnight, requests and dedications, and a whole lot of fun. I'm Ted Yates, and I'll talk to you tomorrow afternoon after Gary Chittum starts your Saturday morning. And please give me your answer to my posting on our Facebook page today. The FIFA World Cup Soccer kicks off 1 week from today. The world will be coming to Toronto. My question is, do you plan on watching any of it? I'm looking forward to your answer on that. In the meantime, have a grand day with us.
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8: It's going to be another hot one in Haldimand today with a high of 29. Clouds rolling in tonight with a chance of showers and thunderstorms, a low of 17. Showers and thunderstorms possible tomorrow with a high of 26. And still a chance of showers on Sunday with a high of 27.

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0: So here we are. It's Friday. It's Friday. All right. I can't believe it, man. Steven, it's like Friday.
1: Yes, sir.
0: Exactly. It's National Donut Day. Did you bring any in, Steve?
1: No, sir.
0: You're waiting on me?
1: Yes, sir.
0: Fine. You're going to be waiting a little bit longer today. Just saying, it's Friday. Today's National Donut Day. If you go to the Facebook page, I'm asking you, who makes the biggest and best donuts? I have two places that I have experienced. One for a number of years in Hamilton, Granddad's Donuts. Huge. And at the Beamsville Bakery. I don't know if they make their own there, or but they sell these huge, huge donuts. Righty. So two great places, the Granddad's Hamilton and the Beamsville Bakery. Both perfect for me. Just saying. Okay, it is Friday. It's time for the spin of the day. You all ready to go?
1: I'm ready, sir.
0: Okay, maybe hit that big red donut. How about the red button?
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0: First time for you, first time for me. Here it is. Listen very carefully. Oh. Okay, that sounds very familiar, and I think I know what it is. We'll find out. 10 to 5 this afternoon. Get your guess on the Facebook page. Good luck. I wish you all the bragging rights. 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
0: Rock and Ray's radar weather forecast. We have increasing cloud this evening. There is a chance of a shower, maybe a T-boom, down to 17 degrees tomorrow, Saturday. Cloudy skies, chance of showers, risk of a T-boom. High of 26, humidex will feel like 32. Sunday, we have sunshine and 27. Monday, sunny and 28 degrees. Currently, 29 degrees in Caledonia, 29 in Hamilton, Grimsby, 31 degrees.

0: greatest of all time, Grover Washington Jr. and Bill Withers, and just the two of us on the worldwide Rockin' Ray Michaels Roadshow this Friday afternoon. Interesting story. I was just reading here about the Canadian North American Aerospace Defense Command, NORAD. The region will conduct a planned aerospace defense activity in support of FIFA World Cup events happening in Southern Ontario. This started actually yesterday, and it's a temporary air surveillance radar, which will be installed at the Canadian Armed Forces Winona Range and Training Area near Grimsby, Ontario. And the radar is expected to become operational June the 8th and will remain in place until July 8th. And members of the public, this is very cool, may observe the radar from across the water near the range. However, its presence poses no risk and is not expected to interfere with public communications, vehicles, or electronic devices. Now, as part of a broader effort to enhance airspace safety, they say the residents in southern Ontario may also notice increased NORAD activity, air activity, June the 8th during a routine live fly training exercise. This is so cool. This pre-planned exercise will involve two CF-18 fighter jets and a tanker aircraft and two civilian Alpha jets. Now, the CF-18s will intercept the Alpha jet, simulating a threat and escort it towards the Billy Bishop Toronto City Airport. Very cool. So if you're around, I mean, FIFA's kicking off next weekend. So I this is very cool. So they say during the exercise, members of the public may see or hear fighter jets flying alongside civilian aircraft in the vicinity of Brantford and along the north shore of Lake Ontario between Hamilton and Toronto. So that's what that will be all about there. So just a heads up on that one, but very cool, very cool. All right, time for another spin of the day. Stevie, you good to go?
1: Yes, sir.
0: All right, let's roll it. Here is your quick hit sample. Listen very carefully, then post your guess on the Facebook page. Hit it. I know this one. I'll tell you what I think it is coming up in about 2 hours' time. So good luck. Get your answer on the Facebook page, and hopefully you get the bragging rights.
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0: Rockin' Ray's radar weather forecast. We have cloud building this evening. Chance of showers or T-booms down to 17 degrees tomorrow. We've got mainly cloudy skies. Chance of a shower, risk of a thunderstorm, and a high of 26. Humidex will feel like 32 degrees. Right now it's 32 in Beamsville, 32 in Grimsby, Dunnville, 30 degrees with the Doobie Brothers.

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0: greatest hits of all time, Neil Young on the Road Show with Rock and Ray. Good afternoon. It is 3:20 on this Friday. Beautiful weather we are enjoying, so take advantage of it. Royal salute to our fans on the StarCam worldwide, and those of you listening on any device around the planet, thank you so much for doing that. It is time for the impossible question on this National Donut Day, brought to you by our friends at G's Hairstyling, Gifts and More, 25 Cayuga Street North in beautiful downtown Cayuga. Royal salute to our all-star guest, Rhonda. Now, I need your picture. If you have not sent me your picture in, I can't make you an all-star guest, but if you email it to Rock and Ray, just go to the website. You can email me your picture from there, and we'll include you. We'll make you an all-star guest for the day. We'd love to have you a part of the show. All right, on the Facebook page. Stephen, roll it.
1: And now. It's time for Tabloid Trash.
0: By the way, being National Donut Day today, I say there's two great places that make huge donuts and the best. That's Granddad's Donuts in Hamilton and the Beamsville Bakery. All right, those are my two. You can tell me on the Facebook page. And gas prices dropping at midnight tonight. Gas comes down 6 cents. Diesel coming down 9 cents a liter. Now, here's your impossible question. Please do not Google or search the answer just off the top of your head. On average, it takes you 47 minutes to do this. What is this? Call the Star Lines now, 1-866-929-2556, or you can post your answer on the Facebook page. Good luck.
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0: Rock and Ray's radar weather. We have increasing cloud this evening, and overnight there is a chance of a shower, maybe a T-boom, down to 17 degrees. Tomorrow, mainly cloudy, chance of a shower, risk of a thunderstorm. High 26, the Humidex tomorrow will feel like 32. Sunday, sunny and 27. Monday, sunny and 28 degrees. Currently, 30 degrees in Hamilton and Cayuga, 32 in Grimsby. My impossible question brought to you by G's Hairstyle and Gibson Moore. On average, it takes you 47 minutes to do this. What is this? Call my Star Lines. We'd love to hear from you. First-time callers, long-time listeners, make that call. 1-866-929-2556. Or you can post your answer on the

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1: Good afternoon. It is 4 o'clock. I'm Holly Lynn. This is 92.9 The Grand News. Here's what's making news this hour. The OPP says the driver of an SUV is to blame for a fatal crash involving a motorcyclist in Hamilton. Sergeant Kerry Schmidt says they turned left in front of the motorcycle last night on Highway 6 at Book Road.
2: Life-saving attempts were made. He was transported to hospital. Sadly, he was pronounced deceased at the hospital. 64-year-old man from Hamilton pronounced deceased as a result of this collision.
1: The other driver was a 41-year-old from Caledonia who had two children in the vehicle. Canada's unemployment rate is falling. Last month, Stats Canada says it dropped 0.3% and is now sitting at 6.6%. The country gained 88,000 jobs, and youth unemployment went down for the first time since January. Growth was mostly concentrated in full-time positions, and even the tariff-sensitive manufacturing sector saw modest gains. You could be getting some help with grocery bills this month. MP Jennifer McKelvey says the feds are sending out one-time payments to low-income households.
3: We want to provide immediate relief for families, for our seniors, and for all Canadians as we strengthen domestic food production, competition, and our supply chain.
1: About 12 million Canadians are eligible. Today's payment is a one-time top-up, but the payment will increase about 25% moving forward. Locally, the housing market has been very slow. According to Cornerstone, this past May ranks among the slowest for sales activity in the Hamilton, Burlington, Haldimand, Niagara North area. However, it says home sales still increased 6.5% month over month. The average price for a home sold in Haldimand last month was about $645,000. Don't be alarmed if you see drones over some popular spots in Haldimand County this weekend. As part of a film project highlighting the history of the Grand River, aerial drone filming will take place tomorrow at La Fortune Park, as well as around Edinburgh Square Heritage and Cultural Center. The filming has obtained all the necessary municipal permits. And there is no reason to be idle this weekend in Haldimand County. The Heart and Soul's Color Blast Walk happens tomorrow at Lions Park in Dunnville. Basically, start with a white t-shirt and then go from there. Color yourself in support of Haldimand War Memorial Hospital. You can have a blast and teach your children how fun and important it can be supporting our community. The Blue Jays are back home to open a three-game series tonight with Baltimore. Trey Yesavich gets the start, and Game 2 of the NBA Finals goes tonight in San Antonio. The Spurs look to pull even with the New York Knicks. Weather is next.
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5: Rock and Ray's radar, weather increasing, cloud this evening. There's a chance of showers and T-booms. Down to 19 degrees overnight. Tomorrow we have cloudy skies, chance of showers. Risk of a T-boom, high of 26, humidex 32. Sunday, sunshine 27, Monday, sunny at 28. Gas prices dropping tonight, 6 cents a liter. Diesel dropping, 9 cents a liter. Tonight at midnight, so you get a better deal tomorrow, and hopefully you can. It's 32 degrees in Grimsby, 30 in Caledonia. Hamilton, 30 degrees on the Worldwide Friday Roadshow.
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0: It is The Road Show with Rock and Ray Michaels on this Friday afternoon. 4:20 is our time now. I'm going to bring you another spin of the day. We're getting closer to identifying today's spin. We're about a half hour away. Stephen, you're all good to go on your
1: end? Yes, sir.
0: Excellent. All right. And did you get those donuts yet?
1: No, sir. Okay.
0: Fine. Fine. Be that way. You know what? I'm going to buy one donut later. I'm going to buy one huge donut later, and I'm going to take a huge bite out of it, gnaw on it for a little while, and then I'll pass it on to you. Okay, is that cool? You good with that?
1: No, sir.
0: I don't think so. It's on me, I guess.
1: Yes, sir.
0: Okay, I'm just getting one donut for me. And for Clarice and Dino, we'll get one each. All right, time for that spin of the day. He's looking at me with those evil eyes. Time for the spin of the day. Here it is. Listen very carefully, everyone. Here it is. Well, we're getting down to about the second, last one, third one. So listen very carefully. Here it is. There it is. Know this one. I know it. I've already got it written down, and I think I know what it is. Gas prices dropping tonight, 6 cents a liter. Diesel coming down, 9 cents a liter. Midnight tonight. Good luck.
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0: Rock and Rays radar weekend weather. We have increasing cloud this evening. Chance of showers or T-booms down to 19 degrees. Tomorrow we've got some cloud. There's a chance of a shower. Risk of a thunderstorm. High reaching 26. Humidex 32. Sunday more sunshine and 27. Monday back to the old rock and roll pile. Sunshine and 28. Currently it is 30 degrees in Cayuga. 32 in Grimsby. St. Catharines up to 33 degrees.

On the Road Show, good Friday afternoon to you. Thanks for joining us here. And it's time for another spin of the day, another spin sample. We're going to do that for you right now. Coming up at 10 to 5, we're going to read all your guesses, wishing you all the bragging rights. So listen carefully. Stephen, if you want to roll it, please. Here it is. Listen very carefully. Telling you, I got this one. I got this one for sure. 10 to 5. Don't waste any time. Head over to the Facebook page right now. Wishing you all the bragging rights here on the Worldwide Rock and Ray Michaels Roadshow. Aerosmith and Dream On, your Friday afternoon.

Once again, to those that guess Cheap Trick, I want you to want me. Congratulations. You get the Friday bragging rights, so hold your head high. Thank you, everyone. We'll do it again Monday afternoon, just after 2. Holly's next with news at 5.

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1: Good afternoon. It is 5 o'clock. I'm Holly Lynn. This is 92.9 The Grand News. Here's what's making news this hour. A crash on Highway 6 in Hamilton has claimed the life of a 64-year-old man. OPP Sergeant Kerry Schmidt says an SUV turned left into the path of a motorcycle near Book Road around 6 last night.
2: It is just so important that you look again. When you're making a turn, you're making a lane change, watch out for those vulnerable road users, bicyclists, pedestrians, and motorcycles.
1: Schmidt believes him to be the 7th motorcyclist fatality so far this year. Stats Canada is out with a surprisingly positive jobs report. Last month, the country added 88,000 positions, which pushed the unemployment rate down to 6.6%. There were tens of thousands of new jobs in construction, transportation, food service, and accommodation, and the youth unemployment rate fell by nearly 1%. It was also a good month for Ontario. The provincial unemployment rate dipped to 7%, which is the lowest it's been since 2024. However, in Hamilton, the rate actually went up 0.3 from 6.7 to a full 7%. If you don't need to get gas today, it is a good idea to hold off. Experts think pump prices will fall 5 cents at midnight in the GTHA. That'll put the typical cost of gas just shy of $1.73 a liter. If you are eligible, you will start getting your grocery and essentials top-up payments today from the feds. MP Jennifer McKelvey says the one-time benefit is going out to low-income households.
3: Our government is taking direct action to make life more affordable for Canadians. And starting today, we are launching the groceries and essential benefit top-up. 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
1: 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A film project is being made about the history of the Grand River. Aerial drone filming will take place tomorrow at LaFortune Park and around Edinburgh Square Heritage and Cultural Center. 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Everyone is welcome. The Jays kick off a 3-game series with the Baltimore Orioles tonight at the Dome. Trey Savage heads to the Hill. The San Antonio Spurs host the New York Knicks tonight in Game 2 of the NBA Finals. New York leads that series. And Canada's men's soccer team faces Ireland tonight in a friendly in Montreal. Weather is next.
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5: Rock and Ray's radar weather. We've got increasing clouds this evening. There is a chance of a shower, maybe a T-boom, down to 19 degrees. Tomorrow, mainly cloudy, chance of showers, risk of a T-boom, high of 26. Humidex will feel like 32. Sunday, sunshine 27. Monday, sunshine 28 degrees. Currently, it is 30 degrees in Hamilton, 30 in Caledonia. Grimsby, 32 on the Friday Roadshow. 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

0: Paul Jensen, and a good afternoon to you. It is 5:18 on the drive home. Hey, listen, coming up on June 20th, going to be great. We've got the Hamilton Italian Heritage Festival happening on James Street North between Murray and Strawn. It's going to be a lot of fun June 20th and 21st. It's going to be a blast if you want to check it out. They've got a whole bunch of bands playing, DJs. It's going to be great. My buddy is in the band Viaggio, and he'll be performing on stage with his group there, vendors and eating competition. They got car show, food, fireworks, so much happening. So do enjoy it. The Hamilton Italian Heritage Festival, that is June 20th and 21st, okay? All right, it is 5:19 on the Roadshow. Coming up at 5:30, must be true if you heard it on the radio, Scotty B's Not Headline News. We're going to hear about a handmade stop motion. You gotta wait for that story to come up. Kind of confusing that... the name of it. However, that's coming up at 5:30. Also, we're going to hear about a server at a restaurant. Yes, terminated for what? You will find out. You be the judge. That's all coming your way. 5:30 must be true if you heard it on the radio. 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
0: Greatest hits of all time at Rockin' Ray. We'll check the weekend weather now. This is the way it's looking. We have increasing cloud tonight. Chance of some showers, maybe a T-boom down to 19 degrees. Tomorrow, Saturday, cloudy. Chance of showers, risk of a thunderstorm. High 26, humidex will feel like 32. Sunday, sunshine and 28. Monday, sunshine and 28. Right now, it's 30 degrees in Caledonia, 30 in Hamilton, Grimsby, 32 degrees. Here comes Steely Dan.

0: Brand new sense of all time on your Friday afternoon. It's 5:49. It's time for celebrity birthday shout-outs.
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0: Lots of birthdays today. All right, let's start off here. Kenny G is celebrating his 70th today. Ron Livingston is 59. Mark Wahlberg, 55. And Sophie Lowe is celebrating her 36th. Now it's time for the big ones, the local celebrities, fans of this show, people that listen to us every day here. All right, it is time for local celebrities. Rock and Ray's Retro Rockers. You're looking for a great party band. Get a hold of Rock and Ray. We do it all. Big concerts to a little intimate little party in the backyard. We do it all. Boys, take it away. All right, big happy birthday going out to Dunnville this afternoon. Happy 12th birthday, Everett. All right, Everett's 12th today, everybody, so wish him a happy birthday. Tons of love from Nana and Papa and the whole family and all your friends, Everett. Enjoy your big number 12 birthday today. Brenda celebrating a 29th times 2.552 equals 74 birthday. That comes in from your hubby. Happy birthday, hippie. Love, kook. All right, there you have it. So there's that one there. Now, our other local celebrities, Brenda Shiflett is celebrating today. Travis Danton, Jane Grinwald Polasek, Sarah Collin, and Hula DeVille, all celebrating birthdays today. You got a birthday, all you have to do is go to the website, email me the information from there, and I'll include you in celebrity birthday shoutouts. Thank you very much.
2: Here's what's happening around town for Friday, June 5th. I'm Matt Wilson. 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
0: Rock and Rave's radar weather. Increasing cloud this evening. Chance of a T-boom. Down to 19 degrees. Tomorrow we got some cloud. Chance of showers and T-booms. And high of 26. Humidex will feel like 32. Into Sunday, sunny at 27. Monday, sunny 28. Right now, 32 degrees in Beamsville. 32 in Grimsby. 30 in Dunnville on this National Donut Day today. If you go to the Facebook page, you can tell me who makes the best donuts, the biggest ones. I say Granddad's Hamilton and the Beamsville Bakery. All right, you can check that out. Gas prices dropping tonight at midnight, 6 cents a liter. Diesel dropping 9 cents a liter. So you might want to hold off until tomorrow. Weather and more, and it's all part of another summer of peace, love, and music here on the Worldwide Rock and Ray Michaels Road Show.

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1: Good evening. It is 6 o'clock. I'm Holly Lynn. This is 92.9 The Grand News for the Dirt Depot and Bruce's Bins. Making news this hour, Canada's unemployment rate is falling. Last month, StatsCan says it dropped 0.3% and is now sitting at 6.6%. The country gained 88,000 jobs and youth unemployment went down for the first time since January. Growth was mostly concentrated in full-time positions, and even the tariff-sensitive manufacturing sector saw modest gains. Ontario's unemployment rate also dropped for the second month in a row. It came in at 7%, which is lower than it's been since September of 2024. You could be getting some help with grocery bills this month. Ajax MP Jennifer McKelvey says the feds are sending out one-time payments to low-income households.
2: We want to provide immediate relief for families, for our seniors, and for all Canadians as we strengthen domestic food production, competition, and our supply chain.
1: About 12 million Canadians are eligible. Today's payment is a one-time top-up, but the payment will increase about 25% moving forward. Locally, the housing market has been very slow. According to Cornerstone, this past May ranks among the slowest for sales activity in the Hamilton, Burlington, Haldimand, Niagara North area. However, it says home sales still increased 6.5% month over month. The average price for a home sold in Haldimand last month was about $645,000. Don't be alarmed if you see drones over some popular spots in Haldimand County this weekend. As part of a film project highlighting the history of the Grand River, aerial drone filming will take place tomorrow at LaFortune Park, as well as around Edinburgh Square Heritage and Cultural Center. There is no reason to be idle this weekend in Haldimand. The Heart and Souls Color Blast Walk happens tomorrow at Lions Park in Dunville. Basically, start with a white t-shirt and then go from there. Color yourself in support of the Haldimand War Memorial Hospital. Have a blast. Teach your children how fun and important it can be to support our community. And you can also support the journey for those in our community needing end-of-life care. One of the biggest fundraisers for Norfolk Haldimand Community Hospice, Hike for Hospice, happens at 11 a.m. this Sunday at Silver Lake Park in Port Dover. You're invited to join in the mission to provide compassionate care and ensure services are there for those needing support by simply walking alongside other families, staff, and community members. The Jays are back home to open a three-game series with Baltimore. Game two of the NBA Finals goes tonight in San Antonio. The Spurs look to pull even with the New York Knicks. And former NHL GM Cliff Fletcher, who helped turn the Toronto Maple Leafs into a contender in the 90s, has died. He led the Calgary Flames to a Stanley Cup title in 89. He was 90. Weather is next.
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4: 92.9 The Grand, radar weather. Cloudy skies this evening, and we have a chance of a shower, maybe a thunderstorm, down to 19. Tomorrow, cloudy chance of showers, high of 26. Sunday, sunny, 27. And then on Monday, sunny and 28. I'm Rockin' Ray Michaels. 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

0: Greatest Hits of All Time, 1988 for Tracy Chapman and the Fast Car, Streetheart in our set, Paul Simon, Stevie Wonder, Fleetwood Mac, Go Your Own Way, 1977 on the Friday Evening Roadshow with Rock and Ray. Coming up, more of the Greatest Hits of All Time. Stick around for that. And we will hear from ELO with Jeff Lynn coming your way right after these.
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0: Well, when he played at the Scotiabank Arena, was that about 2 years ago? He said, well, that's it. We won't be touring anymore. Jeff Lynn's statement. Here's ELO and Living Thing on the Friday Evening Roadshow with Rockin' Ray Michaels.

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0: With the Eagles and the Best of My Love on your Friday evening on the way 8 o'clock tonight, Daryl's Beach Party. Stick around for that. He'll be with you until midnight and again tomorrow night, 8 to midnight, right here. Best of My Love on the Worldwide Rockin' Ray Michaels Roadshow.

0: programs. It's happening at 72 Hillcrest Road in Simcoe. It's called Soberfest 2026. Very cool. I think that's a great thing. So there'll be no alcohol there, nothing like that. So you can check it out. The gates will open at 2 p.m. and that happens on Saturday, June 13th in Simcoe. Again, 72 Hillcrest Road in Simcoe. Coming up, more of the greatest hits of all time on your Friday night.
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on your Friday evening here with the Rockin' Ray Michaels Roadshow on the Grand. Thank you for joining me. Hey, big show coming up. This is a cool show. Never heard of this one before, but it's coming up on Saturday, June 13th. It's called Soberfest. All right? It's a community barbecue. They'll have kids' bouncy castles and games, a music festival. It's going to be awesome. And donations will support the local food distribution and faith-based addiction

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0: 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On the worldwide Rock and Ray Michaels Road Show. Thanks for joining me. Hey, listen, the spin of the day, we'll do it again Monday afternoon, just after 2. Man, that thing is growing like crazy.

0: The greatest hits of all time on a Friday evening with the Rock and Ray Michaels Roadshow. Thanks for joining me. Always a lot of fun to have you along. And, of course, coming up at 8 o'clock, we got Daryl's Beach Party, so much more. And, hey, listen, Monday, we're back to it. The spin of the day. The impossible question. Must be true if you heard it on the radio. All coming back Monday afternoon just after 2. So join us for that. Always a lot of fun. All right? Stand by. We've got the greatest hits of all time on your Friday evening. More of them coming up next.
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And so have we. Love is love. It's Pride Month. 92.9 The Grand.

0: on your Friday evening. Well, that's just about it for me. I'm out of fun. I got to run. Just a reminder, coming up on June 20th and 21st, it is the Hamilton Italian Heritage Festival. This is on James Street North between Murray and Strawn. Going to be great. It starts at 12 noon both days until 11 p.m. They're going to have all, if you like Italian food, this is the place you want to be. All right, just fabulous. They're going to have all kinds of great musical performances. One of my buddies, my good buddy, my former bass player, Mike Petrolli, he is in the band called Viaggio, and he'll be performing on stage with the band, and that's all coming up. So enjoy it. Yeah, Hamilton Italian Heritage Festival. Going to be a lot of fun. June 20th and 21st. That's it for me. Have a great Friday night. Daryl's up next with the beach party. I'll talk to you again Sunday afternoon, 3 p.m. On that note, have a great night. I'm Rockin' Ray Michaels, and you are number one to me. See you again. Bye-bye. I'm done.
1: That's our show.
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